talking about? I just want to lick my fingers, put it in my mouth, and oh my god, such a dirty girl.

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2: Damn. You let her catch you? Well, you say what you always say. Say it wasn't me.

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He doesn't know me, but he told me that he really loves me. We're getting married and we're buying a boathouse in Bali. This is

ashtray, reminiscing on those past days. I thought you didn't know my last name, but that changed. And I traveled around the world, think where you living at now. I heard you moved to Austin, got an apartment and settled down. And every once in a while, I start texting, write a paragraph, but then I delete the message. Think about you like a pastime, I could cry you a river, get you baptized, or